Hawaiian noises. He's banging on the bongos like a chimpanzee. 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
2: 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We sell fantasies to the elite. Hold on a second. Yo, yo.
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2: Who?
4: The Dominican guy that's always coming here.
2: 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I think we got an addict on our hands. But I gotta talk to him. 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

0: is close at hand. 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And whosoever shall be found without the soul for getting down must stand and face the hounds of hell.
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your cigarette break. 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It's meeting the man of my dreams and then meeting his beautiful wife. 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

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And I know.

I never take anything for granted. Only a fool maybe takes things for granted. Just because it's here today, it can be gone tomorrow. And that's one thing that you'll never in your life ever have to worry about me. If I'll ever change towards you, because baby, I love you. Girl, I love you. Just the way you are.